Shining on over the world. I feel like it's raining all over the world. Neon signs are flashing, taxi cabs and buses passing through the night. A distant moaning of a train seems

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So I take my guitar to pass some time. Late at night, when it's hard to rest, I hold your picture to my chest, and I feel

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Oh, have you ever been lonely, people, and you feel that it was raining all over?

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And school's out early, and soon we'll be learning. And the lesson today is how to die.

0: Okay, this is the picture. Johnny's been hurt. He's hurt bad.
1: We can't. Look, he's in a pool of bloody food, guys.
0: We gotta leave him here, honey. We gotta. He won't talk. I promise you that. Will you, Johnny?

0: so you've got me in it. What about her?
1: Don't worry about me, I'm okay.
2: Very magnanimous, very magnanimous indeed.
0: You mean, you are going to make us an offer we can't?

0: wouldn't speak to you if he finds me now. I don't know what he'd do.
1: But he doesn't know that I'm a prince. Before I was the thief of Baghdad, now.
0: It doesn't matter.
1: Then follow me, darling. Follow me now to the ends of the earth.

black is technicolor. Long ago, my younger wasteland clearer, clearer than my footprints. Stardom greats I followed closely.

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0: up and do my thing. Go ahead. I want to get into it, man, you know.
1: Go ahead.
0: Like a sex machine, man.
1: Yeah.
0: Moving, doing it, you know.
1: Yeah.
0: Can I count it off?
1: Go ahead.
0: One, two, three, four.

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Pick and choose, sit and lose, all you different crews. Chicks and dudes, who you think is really kicking tunes? Picture you getting down in a picture too.

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And these are the breaks. 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

0: break it up, break it up, break it up, break down. Around.
1: Break it up, break it up.
0: To the guy in blue, what you